0: Toyota.
1: Rádio Wave.
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faces laced with green wilt. 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Street got beef, that's why you put grills in. Show them teeth, then shoot up they buildings. That's what it do. Living at the end of the sentence, you run on with the commas and they won't even mention. The Polican for quotes, a semi an intervention. They split the cone and keep the cola rolling perfection. 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Then gotta get it off or end up in correction. 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

my drip, where I bought that? 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
1: Today, then.
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0: From trapping to rapping, need to be proud of me. 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
0: It's not your fault. Fault. Fault. 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

Night Air. Hudební mix Rádia Wave. 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All my bro, they with me, Tybo. When pull up on the stage, they be screaming, Tybo. Tybo living like I'm dreaming, yeah, my whole team.